0: it hurts more vivid and worse, but I feel I deserve. 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
1: R101, enjoy the music.

in the ashtray, reminiscing on those past days. 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And I traveled around the world, think where you living at now. I heard you moved to Austin, got an apartment and settled down. And every once in a while, I start texting, write a paragraph, but then I delete the message. Think about you like a pastime. I could cry you a river, get you baptized. Or I wasn't ready to act right. Used to always think I'd get you back right.

R101. Enjoy the music. Enjoy the music. Oh, my love it, yeah, yeah. 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

0: Radio 101. 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
1: I feel by the wayside like everyone else.